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1: England's World Cup run ended in heartbreak last night as Argentina's dramatic 2-1 comeback left fans across the country stunned. Our reporter Frankie Hairsine was in Manchester's fan zone for us, soaking up the disappointment as supporters tried to process the late heartbreak.
2: 60 years of hurt now, and it goes on even longer. 2-1 to Argentina in the end. England made it difficult for them, but they couldn't hang on in the 92nd minute. Argentina will play Spain in the final on Sunday. England will have a playoff for third.
1: In other news, Prime Minister in waiting, Andy Burnham, is on course to become Labour leader on Friday after securing overwhelming backing from MPs and affiliated trade unions. And Sir Christopher Nolan's The Odyssey is being hailed as his best film to date, with critics delivering a wave of five-star reviews ahead of Friday's release. That's the latest from Radio News Hub. I'm Dave Cronin.
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4: A dry morning with long sunny spells for most. Any morning cloud will gradually clear. There's a low chance of an isolated shower or thunderstorm in the far south, a high of 31 degrees Celsius.

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1: England fans have been left devastated this morning, their hopes of ending 60 years of World Cup hurt, crushed by Argentina's 2-1 semi-final win. Supporters had dared to believe after Anthony Gordon's second half opener, but late goals from Enzo Fernandez and Lautaro Martinez flipped the match on its head. We spoke to England fan Ben Harper after the game ended in Atlanta.
2: I think Southgate got us where we are today. He made us love the team again. And Tuchel, we all thought he was a tactical genius, but today, I'm sorry, we surrendered the game.
1: In other news this morning, Sir Keir Starmer has bid farewell to the dispatch box, while Andy Burnham will be confirmed as leader of the Labour Party on Friday and Prime Minister on Monday. And David Bowie fans are set to hear 10 previously unreleased songs from his early Davy Jones era. That's the latest from Radio News Hub. I'm Dave Cronin.
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5: A dry morning with long sunny spells for most. Any morning cloud will gradually clear. There's a low chance of an isolated shower or thunderstorm in the far south, a high of 31 degrees Celsius.

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1: England's World Cup run ended in heartbreak last night as Argentina's dramatic 2-1 comeback left fans across the country stunned. Our reporter Frankie Hairsine was in Manchester's fan zone for us, soaking up the disappointment as supporters tried to process the late heartbreak.
2: 60 years of hurt now, and it goes on even longer. 2-1 to Argentina in the end. England made it difficult for them, but they couldn't hang on in the 92nd minute. Argentina will play Spain in the final on Sunday. England will have a playoff for third.
1: In other news, Prime Minister-in-waiting Andy Burnham is on course to become Labour leader on Friday after securing overwhelming backing from MPs and affiliated trade unions. And Sir Christopher Nolan's The Odyssey is being hailed as his best film to date, with critics delivering a wave of five-star reviews ahead of Friday's release. That's the latest from Radio News Hub. I'm Dave Cronin.
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4: A dry morning with long sunny spells for most. Any morning cloud will gradually clear. There's a low chance of an isolated shower or thunderstorm in the far south. A high of 31 degrees Celsius.

0: And Lautaro Martinez flipped the match on its head. We spoke to England fan Ben Harper after the game ended in Atlanta.
1: I think Southgate got us where we are today. He made us love the team again. And Tuchel, we all thought he was a tactical genius, but today, I'm sorry, we surrendered the game.
0: In other news this morning, Sir Keir Starmer has bid farewell to the dispatch box. While Andy Burnham will be confirmed as leader of the Labour Party on Friday and Prime Minister on Monday. And David Bowie fans are set to hear 10 previously unreleased songs from his early Davy Jones era. That's the latest from Radio News Hub. I'm Dave Cronin.
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4: Morning cloud gradually clearing, leaving it dry with long sunny spells again. A low chance of an isolated shower or thunderstorm in the far southwest. Highs of 31 degrees Celsius.
5: I think my hair stopped growing. Is that even a thing? 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
1: The Prince of Wales says he's gutted for England after they lost to Argentina in their World Cup semi-final. Fans were devastated as their hopes their team could end 60 years of hurt were dashed when the defending champions beat them 2-1. These supporters watched the game in Manchester.
2: After the goal went in, it wasn't worth it. 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
3: Morning cloud gradually clearing, leaving it dry with long sunny spells again. A low chance of an isolated shower or thunderstorm in the far southwest. Highs of 31 degrees Celsius.

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1: England are out of the World Cup. After getting the first goal, it all went wrong for the Three Lions. Our reporter Frankie Hairsine was watching the match in Manchester.
2: Well, that is heartbreak for England. 60 years of hurt now, and it goes on even longer. 2-1 to Argentina in the end. England made it difficult for them, but they couldn't hang on in the 92nd minute. Argentina will play Spain in the final on Sunday. England will have a playoff for third.
1: Manager Thomas Tuchel's insisting he has no regrets over his tactical decisions after focusing on defence after that first goal. Labour will have a new leader tomorrow. Andy Burnham got the backing of 369 of the party's 403 MPs. The Makerfield MP will officially become Prime Minister on Monday. And it's been confirmed Jurassic Park star Sam Neill died from pneumonia months after announcing he was free from cancer. That's the latest from Radio News Hub. I'm Liz Whittaker.

0: morning.
1: Isn't it a lovely morning?
2: Good morning, everyone. 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My name is Jeff with a J. This is Coast Radio Breakfast Show. 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
1: I thought I'd play this to round up a few requests. Very quiet this morning on the breakfast show. Are you sad? Les has just jumped in with a couple of tunes. Thank you, Les. Good morning to you.
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1: Good morning, Nikos and Mrs. Nikos. Here's a quick tune for Mrs. Nikos. Here comes summer.

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1: Good morning, Sharon, on her way to work.

Right, a few requests coming in now, thank you. Good morning to Paul Walls. Good morning to Julie the bus driver. Julie the minibus driver, Paul the coach driver. Shabba. Morning, Les.

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2: Another good request, keep them coming. 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I'll get it added to our playlist.

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1: It's all over for England. They've been knocked out of the World Cup by Argentina in their semi-final. The Three Lions scored first in the second half, but the South American side then managed to get two goals right at the end of the game. Thomas Tuchel's being criticised after his defensive changes backfired. These fans were watching in Manchester.
2: I was on Tuchel's side up until tonight. After that goal, he does nothing. I have to question, does he go in because he doesn't want to win a game?
3: Had we gone for it a little bit more after we'd scored, I think it might have been different.
4: Yeah, I thought the first half was okay, but I thought we'd just let them play their game second half. I thought we've got the goal in and just let them come on to us, and he just got on the ball, Messi, and dictated the play, then he just run the show second half.
1: British Steel's been taken into public ownership. It's after its Chinese owners had said they were going to close its blast furnaces in Scunthorpe. And some bad news if you're looking for a home to rent. Average asking prices have jumped to a new record high. That's the latest from Radio News Hub. I'm Liz Whittaker.
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1: Morning cloud gradually clearing, leaving it dry with long sunny spells again. A low chance of an isolated shower or thunderstorm in the far southwest.

taken over. I'm now redundant. There's a couple of things I've got to do. The shout out for the Tomb Raider body. But a special mention for the Binions. Now, I've been in the studio for the last few weeks, and when they've requested the songs, I haven't been able to put the Minions version of YMCA on the radio because it's not on our playlist here. However, one of the lovely souls that listens to Coast Radio heard this and took heard me saying that it wasn't on the system and came to the rescue. Now, this is a first. First on radio, as far as I'm aware, where we have actually had composed, produced and edited a song for a listener in the form of the Binions. I have requested a couple of tunes, but I'm going to... Oh, my music stopped up. That did the mood in, didn't it? back to the somber mood. So, an acquaintance in the form of Gary, Mr. Skurf, Skurfield, did me a little bit of a, call it a jingle, specifically for the Binions. 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
2: Shabba. Good morning to the Jammers, the Mini Jammers, the Jemisons. Toonami Helen, who loved the Billions song. Toonami Lorna. Shabba. Steve, Emma, Toonami Teddy,

across this track, a little story attached to this. Back in the day, back in the very, very distant past, a guy called Max Bacon became the singer of what was called in the day a supergroup. The supergroup was called GTR, which is an abbreviation for guitar in the music world. And it was people like Steve Hackett. And look it up, GTR. And they were a supergroup, as I say. They didn't have a massive success. They brought out a couple of few songs, a couple of albums, received critical acclaim, but as a supergroup, it soon went its own way. Now, I met Max Bacon, who was the lead singer, in Spain. He now lives in Spain, or he sometimes comes back because he rubs

to like a beverage or two. And I can't remember where in Spain it was. It was a friend's holiday villa. It was a friend of my partner at the time. She'd organised it, so I didn't know them. It was in between Alicante and the other airport. It was in between the two airports, and it was a very, very famous...

Isn't that an interesting story? I bought the life out of you for 10. It was a true story. Max Fagan. If anybody knows where the golf course is between the two main airports, it was just about equidistant. It was a famous golf resort, equidistant to the two main airports. And I have no idea what it was called. Shaba. Anyway, I'm going to play this song, GTR, which was the most popular song sung by Max Fagan. It's a 5-minute song, so I may cut it. But Shaba, in the memory of Toonami Trev. This is it. Vocals, Max Fagan. This is true.

GTR, I've looked this up on Wikipedia. GTR were an English supergroup formed in 1985 by former Yes and Asia guitarist Steve Howe and former Genesis guitarist Steve Hackett. They were known as the progressive rock musicians. And Max Bacon was the singer. I'm just running through the information now. Max Bacon, Steve Hackett, Steve Hackett.

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0: Hello, everybody. Me and Harry here are going to talk. Me and Harry are going to talk to you about the football for Shang and the absolute disgraceful game that was at hand.
1: Yeah.
0: What do you have to say, Harry?
1: We're set back too early. I thought when we won 1-0 up, I thought we were going to go at the final. I thought it was coming over. And then Spencer's tattle, that was unbelievable. But for some reason, we just sat back and
0: parked the bus.
1: Yeah, and just gave Messi loads of space to do what he wants.
0: I think Tuchel, what he's went and done is he's gave us absolutely zero outlet at all. He's gave us zero outlet by taking off Gordon, who is an absolute freak of nature.
1: Yeah, bring on. Then we had six defenders on the pitch by the end.
0: Six defenders on the pitch, and none of them moved up at all.
1: Yeah, I know. Spence had a game of his life, to be fair.
0: Spence was absolutely unbelievable, and so was Gordon. I think that both of them deserved a pat on the back.
1: The rest of them can
0: get shouted at, except for Big Dan Bourne, obviously, because he's from here. Yeah, you'll probably kill somebody if... So, I think that Kane should have been sent off. I mean, like, I think Kane should have been taken off, because...
1: Yeah, he wasn't that good.
0: Yeah, he really wasn't good. I think they should have kept good Gordon on and took Kane off, because then we could have played 4-4-2, whatever. Yeah. We could have played 4-4-2.
1: Yeah,
0: kept Gordon and Bellingham up front. And actually, no, because we keep Bellingham like right back, whatever. I mean, left mid, whatever. And what's his face? Oh, what's his name? The right winger who assisted Gordon on the...
1: Rodgers.
0: That's his name. Could have kept him and Gordon up front, because clearly that had something going.
1: Yeah, we just sat back for half an hour and expected...
0: Sat back for half an hour. We just expected... We just expected them a thingy. And I mean, the news is about to come up, so I'll shut up.
1: Yeah.
0: Great. We'll see you in a bit.
1: Yeah.
2: Well done.

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1: England are out of the World Cup. After getting the first goal, it all went wrong for the Three Lions. Our reporter Frankie Hairsine was watching the match in Manchester.
2: Well, that is heartbreak for England. 60 years of hurt now, and it goes on even longer. 2-1 to Argentina in the end. England made it difficult for them, but they couldn't hang on in the 92nd minute. Argentina will play Spain in the final on Sunday. England will have a playoff for third.
1: Manager Thomas Tuchel's insisting he has no regrets over his tactical decisions. British Steel's now once again owned by the public. The steelmaking site in Scunthorpe was owned by a Chinese company, but they were planning to shut it down. And Labour will have a new leader tomorrow. Andy Burnham got the backing of 369 of the party's 403 MPs. Trade unions linked to the party have also given him their support. The Makerfield MP will officially become the Prime Minister on Monday. That's the latest from Radio News Hub. I'm Liz Whittaker.
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1: Morning cloud gradually clearing, leaving it dry with long sunny spells again. A low chance of an isolated shower or thunderstorm in the far southwest. Highs of 31 degrees Celsius.

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Ladies and gentlemen, a bit disrupted here because we have got the Ashington Academy Aces in the building. I've also got a couple of very interesting people from New Biggin by the Sea, but I'm going to play another track just to ease our way into the interview. We're going to be talking about something very interesting. This is the. This was a song that Jan has picked. The Summer of 69, Bryan Adams. In the summer of 2026, which is now, there is something very interesting happening. So, this is the Summer of 69. Get ready to hear about the Summer of 26 and a massive event in New Biggin by the Sea. Speak to you soon.

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You're on Coast Radio International, 106.6 FM. I've got a sponsor message. Then we're going to chat about a fabulously interesting subject.

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1: Okay, ladies and gentlemen, boys and girls and everybody else, hope you are having a great time. The Ashington Academy Aces have been given a little bit of a free time while we talk about a very, very interesting subject, very close to you and very a good happening in 2026, the summer of 26. I have a couple of guests with me. Jan, good morning. Tell us who you are and what you do.
2: Good morning. I'm Jan Casey. I'm a town councillor in Newbiggin by the Sea, and very proudly I'm the current mayor.
1: Wow, really interesting. How long have you been doing that, the mayor?
2: As mayor in May, 6th of May.
1: So yes, it's a new
2: this year.
1: A newish post, and you enjoying it?
2: Absolutely.
1: Fantastic
2: yes,
1: place.
2: Yes, very proud to be.
1: Fantastic place, Newbiggin. I live there myself and I'm very, very proud to be there. And there's a massive event happening. And we have Leanne with us. Hello, Leanne.
3: Hello.
1: Tell us a little bit about what you do, then we'll go on to the main event.
3: My name's Leanne. I work with Newbiggin Town Council as town clerk and responsible financial officer.
1: Great stuff. I'm multitasking here. The Ashington Academy Aces are preparing in the second studio a little bit more show. I'm going to put them on air after we've done this. Right, we're talking Newbiggin. All things Newbiggin here. And we are going to talk about a massive event. And we've got some associated songs. Leanne, tell us a little bit about what's going to be happening and when.
3: On Saturday the 25th of July in Newbiggin along the promenade, imagine Northumberland's longest promenade transformed into a massive vibrant sea of red floaty dresses, capes and wavy arm movements. We're recreating Kate Bush's 1978 Wuthering Heights music video right here in Newbiggin. It's a celebration of community music and pure joy, and it's a global phenomenon, and we are becoming part of that, but we're doing it right here in the northeast with our own spin.
1: Great stuff. Right, so this is in Newbiggin on the 25th of this month, is that correct? Is it a picnicky type thing?
3: It is. So we have not only the most Wuthering Heights Day ever, 2026, but the most Wuthering picnic, and there are a number of tables which are booked. So just to remind everybody that while the official picnic benches are booked and they are full, you can turn up with a blanket. We encourage those to come with a blanket, be on the beach, their chairs come down, there will be space for them. They don't have to bring, obviously it is a picnic, so they do have to bring their own food, but they can grab anything from any of the takeaways, cafes, businesses, restaurants and bars in Newbiggin, and eat them.
1: It's a Saturday, this, is it?
3: It is.
1: Right,
3: Saturday,
1: okay.
3: Again, the 25th of
1: Saturday, the 25th
3: of July.
1: Is this all information on your social media?
3: It is. You'll find all the information on social media, and there's more going out in the coming days.
1: Excellent.
3: You will also, obviously, it starts at 11 o'clock.
1: Yeah.
3: And continues till 3, and I believe you lovely lot are going to be there.
1: Coast Radio will be there, yes.
3: And live broadcasting on the day.
1: Yes, that will be fabulous. So, 11 till what time was it? Sorry, I missed that.
3: 11 till 3.
1: 11 till 3, Saturday the 25th. And it's open to all, I take it.
3: We
1: need to be aware about the parking and stuff and that in Newbiggin, because I would anticipate there's going to be lots of crowd. Would you advise to get there early?
3: They can come for the picnic benches from 10:30, but again, there's information for car parks on our social media pages.
4: Yes.
3: Every car park is free in Newbiggin, and we'd like to remind everybody to be very conscious of where they park and be considerate of neighbours.
1: And with this type of weather, we don't want people setting up barbecues and stuff on the beach, do we?
3: No.
1: No, right. Excellent stuff. And also, if you come down, you're not from the area, be aware of the residents, and if you've got stuff, take your litter away with you. And also, dogs. What about dogs? Are dogs welcomed there as well? Are they? Great stuff. I might bring Ziggy and Squeak down and let them have a little... Right, I think a song might be appropriate. So I think we might go for a Kate Bush song. We'll go into details. Further information relating to this, ladies and gentlemen, is on the social media, which I will get these lovely ladies to direct you to after this song.

0: Well, that was Wuthering Heights, the best Wuthering Heights song ever by Kate Bush. A new being on the Saturday the 25th between 11 and 3 is going to have the best Wuthering Heights day ever. I have Jan and Leanne. You should be a pop group there, Jan and Leanne, in the studio just to talk a little bit about the best, the most Wuthering Heights day ever. Can we elaborate on that a little bit, Leanne?
1: It's like I say, it's a global phenomenon. It's all over the world. We are the only one up here that has the longest prom in Northumberland.
0: Yeah.
1: So we would like to see the promenade in red. So we are asking everybody that does attend to wear something red. It doesn't have to be full-on ensemble. It can be a little flower in the hair. It can be a little ribbon. And it's to do the dance at 1:30, but the whole event is more about the community. There's music on from 11.
0: Yeah.
1: There's a performer at 12 o'clock for 30 minutes from Ariel Kate Bush tribute band. So it's about bringing the community together.
0: I think I might have a nice little Kate Bush number tucked away somewhere, so I'll be down there with the dogs and doing the dance. How do we find out about the dance? Is there any way, is it a set piece type of dance? Or?
1: There is tutorials online on our Facebook page. There is 4 up there at the moment, and later today you'll find the whole tutorial for the whole dance uploaded. You will find that on Facebook. It is also, we have a training session this Saturday at St. Bartholomew's Church Centre at 10:30. We encourage everybody to come down and learn the dance through.
0: I'm sure there'll be people videoing all this. So what about synchronised 5 or 6 people having a go at this? I might be up for that. We'll get the Coast team to do this as well, I think. Coast Radio will be there providing music, so don't be frightened to come and ask for requests. And as I say, the information, the important thing to get across is finding out a bit more information, especially about the car parks and that sort of thing. Where can they get that specifically?
1: You can get information on our Facebook page, our website, which is www.newbiggintowncouncil.gov.uk, and you'll also find it on all social media pages. So that will be a car park, and we also encourage people with their waste on the day to take any rubbish away with them or use the bins provided.
0: Excellent stuff. Right, well, I'll go and think about my little ensemble. The only thing that's going to look good on you, ladies and gentlemen, is if you dress up in some sort of homage to the best Wuthering Heights day ever, which is going to be in Newbiggin by the Sea on Saturday the 25th of this month from 11 till 3. Have a look at the website, have a look at the Facebook page for instructions and information. As I said, the only thing that's going to look good on you is a Kate Bush outfit, but here's another song from Brian Adams.

0: ladies in from New Begin, Jan and Leanne, talking about the most Wuthering Heights Day ever, which is taking place in at New Begin by the Sea on Saturday the 25th from 11. A couple more points we need to cover, and then we'd like to summarise the day, so you've got all the information which you can look up on their social media, and then hopefully we'll see you there on the day. Tell us a little bit more and summarise what the main points, please.
1: Can I just say first that you do not need to be a professional dancer. The moves are simple, relaxed, and anyone can do them. You can even do the whole routine sitting down if you like, and even just waft your arms. It's just a mission for us to bring community spirit to New Begin by the Sea. So grab a red blanket, a ribbon, a tie it to your picnic hamper, or wear a splash of red. Just come down and watch, but have a fabulous day.
0: I think that's the whole point, isn't it? Really, really good community event. Bring the community together, bringing a little bit of focus on the most Wuthering Heights Day ever. Leanne, you got any more comments?
2: Just to go back through, yeah. So on Saturday the 25th, we have the most Wuthering Heights Day ever in the northeast, along the longest prom in Northumberland. Starts at 11 o'clock, finishes at 3. 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A singer from 12. If you booked a picnic, you can come from 10:30. If you are part of the dance, that's on at 1:30. Anybody passing that wants to get involved, there'll be people there to watch. And it finishes at 3 o'clock. All the information will be on the website and our social media pages. And if you wish to take part in the dance and want to learn from home, they are on Facebook through YouTube. And we also have that session at 10:30 at St. Bartholomew's Church Centre this Saturday. Please remember to bring some water with you to keep hydrated. And if you have any questions, please contact us at ask@newbegintowncouncil.gov.uk.
0: Super duper concise and clear. Have a look at the social media. If you've got any questions, you can contact them. Wear something red. You don't have to be a professional dancer. You just need to join in to whatever level you are comfortable with. Have a great day. And, well, thank you very much. And I think we're all looking forward to that. So see you on the day. As I say, if you want any further information, it is on their social media. So it only remains for me to say, Jan and Leanne, thank you very, very much for coming in. Be an absolute pleasure. We will be there as Coast Radio on the day. Get yourself along, ladies and gentlemen, and rein yourself in from whatever else you're doing and get yourself down there. Here's Sam Fender.

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1: British Steel is now once again owned by the public. Phil Towers can tell us more.
2: So the steelmaking site in Scunthorpe was owned by a Chinese company, but they were planning to shut it down. That would have meant a loss of hundreds of jobs there and would have impacted tens of thousands more people who worked nearby or were connected to it. Well, ministers stepped in last April to keep the plant open with special new powers. Now a law's been passed, meaning it's officially been nationalised. Keir Starmer says that's good news for jobs and for national security.
1: Firefighters have worked through the night tackling a Scottish wildfire, which has meant residents have had to be evacuated in the Cairngorms. It started in Heathland near Nethy Bridge late yesterday morning. Campsites and ski resorts in the Glenmore Forest Park area have been closed. And England are out of the World Cup. They've been beaten by Argentina 2-1 in their semi-final. Manager Thomas Tuchel's being slated for his tactical decision to focus on defence after the Three Lions got the first goal. That's the latest from Radio News Hub. I'm Liz Whittaker.
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1: Staying dry with long sunny spells and a low chance of an isolated shower or thunderstorm in the far southeast. Very warm and hot in the south, highs of 31 degrees Celsius.
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0: welcome along to Power Anthems. This is Paul Baker, and over the next 60 minutes, we're going to be playing hits of the 60s, hits of the 70s, hits of the 80s, and a couple maybe from the 90s if you're lucky. It's classic rock, it's power ballads, and some classic soul on the way for you as well today.
1: This is Power Anthems with Paul Baker.
0: And let's get it all started for you now. Here's Deacon Blue. This is Real Gone Kid on Power Anthems.

With Paul Baker, that's Deacon Blue from the 80s. It's Real Gone Kid. Also from the 80s, from 1987, His Heart with Alone. On today's Power Anthems, right here on your favourite radio station.

greatest power anthems, Keep On Running. It's a song originally written and recorded by Jackie Edwards. Became a number one hit in the UK for the Spencer Davis Group. All the way back in 1965 on today's Power Anthems. Before that, you had Heart from 1987 and a massive, massive hit. In the USA, that song got to number one. In the UK, it got to number three. Right, who's up for a little bit of glam rock now? Here's Wizard.

Hazard were a Birmingham-based band formed by Roy Wood. He was a former member of The Move and he was the co-founder of the Electric Light Orchestra. Now, not long after ELO released their first album, Roy Wood found himself constantly falling out with co-founder Jeff Lynne. After increasing personal and musical differences, it became clear that both could no longer work with each other. So Roy Wood left the band, taking two band members and the sound engineer from ELO with him, and they went on to form Wizard. And they had a number one hit with that. See My Baby Jive got to number one in the UK. Way back in the 70s, right in the year 1973. You learn something new every day on this show, don't you? This is Power Anthems, this is Paul Baker, and this is Foreigner. I want to know what love is.

0: Such a great track. And a true, true power ballad on today's Power Anthems. It was a number one in both the US and the UK as well. It was number one in Australia. It was number one in Canada. And in Ireland. And in New Zealand. And in Norway. And in Sweden. Only got to number 25 in Italy, but what do they know? Got to say a big hello and welcome to all the new listeners who are listening to us from Fort Myers in Florida. Thank you for tuning in today. And I hope you're going to enjoy the songs we got lined up for the remainder of the show. When we come back in just a second, I'm going to play this track for you.
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classic rock, power ballads, and a little bit of soul thrown in for good measure from the 60s, the 70s, the 80s, and one or two from the 1990s. We kicked you off all the way back to 1972. Derek and the Dominoes with Layla. It got to number 7 originally, but was reissued again 10 years later in 1982, where it got to number 4. Hope you're good today. Hope you're going to enjoy the tracks I've got lined up for you. There's some very long tracks on today's show. That one rated in at 6 minutes, and this one is over 6 minutes long as well. From 1992, here's Metallica, and Nothing Else Matters, right here on Power Anthems.

0: listening to Power Anthems. Gary Moore, Still Got the Blues for You. Got to number 31 in the UK charts back in 1990. And before that, Metallica from 1992, Nothing Else Matters. You're listening to Power Anthems. Come back in just a second. We have tracks from Aerosmith, Alice Cooper, Deep Purple, and Dire Straits when we come back right after this.
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1: Ministers say thousands of jobs have been saved as British Steel officially comes under public ownership. Phil Towers has more.
2: Those jobs include the hundreds who work at the production site in Scunthorpe and the thousands who either work nearby or are connected to it. It had been owned by a Chinese company called Xingye, but ministers had to step in to save things last April when they decided they were going to shut it down. Keir Starmer says a new law means it's now in public hands, meaning high-skilled jobs will be secured. He also says it strengthens our national security.
1: A child is among six people rescued after a blaze broke out at a three-storey building in southeast London. They were taken to hospital to be treated for smoke inhalation after crews responded to the fire in Woolwich in the early hours. And it's all over for England. They've been knocked out of the World Cup by Argentina in the semi-finals. Argentina go on to play Spain in the final on Sunday. That's the latest from Radio News Hub. I'm Liz Whittaker.
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1: Staying dry with long sunny spells and a low chance of an isolated shower or thunderstorm in the far southeast. Very warm and hot in the south, highs of 31 degrees Celsius.

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2: Bringing you the softer side of rock.

back in 1964. And like many classic folk ballads, nobody knows who wrote that track. There are no credited authors to that song. It's just labelled as traditional. The earliest known recording was back in 1934 by a guy called Clarence Tom Ashley and also Gwen Foster as well. 1934 was the earliest recording of that. Also, Bob Dylan recorded it in 1962. Sinead O'Connor covered it in 1994. And Conway Twitty recorded it back in 1970. It's the House of the Rising Sun on Power Anthems. Here are Fleetwood Mac now with Sarah. You choose.

I think we're all agreed here in the studio that's Sarah, not Sarah. Although there is no H on the end of it. It's a song written by Stevie Nicks. Fleetwood Mac single from 1979, taken from the album Tusk. Got to number 7 in the US, number 37 in the UK. In 1980, the year after the song was released, Stevie Nicks was sued for plagiarism by a lady called Carol Hinton from Rockford, Michigan. Now, in the latter months of 1978, Hinton had written a song also called Sarah, which she had sent to Warner Brothers, which were Fleetwood Mac's record label at the time. The lyrics in Hinton's song and in Stevie Nicks' song were very similar. Both shared the lines Drowning in the City of Love and When You Build Your House, Call Me. Stevie Nicks defended the lawsuit by proving that she had written and recorded a demo version of that song in July of 1978, which was a few months before Hinton sent her lyrics to Warner Brothers. Eventually, Hinton gave up and accepted that Stevie Nicks had not stolen her song. Oh, and everyone was happy. Everything I do for you. Now, this track was used as a commercial for the Ford Motor Company here in the UK.

0: Toby Gray with the In Crowd from 1964 on Power Anthems. Before that, Brian May and Driven By You. Not the last you've heard of him, though. There's a Queen track coming up in the last segment of today's show. That's when Power Anthems continues right after this.
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1: British Steel is now once again owned by the public. Phil Towers has more.
2: So the steelmaking site in Scunthorpe was owned by a Chinese company, but they were planning to shut it down. That would have meant a loss of hundreds of jobs there and would have impacted tens of thousands more people who worked nearby or were connected to it. Well, ministers stepped in last April to keep the plant open with special new powers. Now a law's been passed, meaning it's officially been nationalised. Keir Starmer says that's good news for jobs and for national security.
1: Firefighters have worked through the night tackling a Scottish wildfire, which has meant residents have had to be evacuated in the Cairngorms. It started in Heathland near Netherbridge late yesterday morning. Campsites and ski resorts in the Glenmore Forest Park area have been closed. And England are out of the World Cup. They've been beaten by Argentina 2-1 in their semi-final. Manager Thomas Tuchel's being slated for his tactical decision to focus on defence after the Three Lions got the first goal. That's the latest from Radio News Hub. I'm Liz Whittaker.
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1: Staying dry with long sunny spells and a low chance of an isolated shower or thunderstorm in the far southeast. Very warm and hot in the south, highs of 31 degrees Celsius.

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4: The gremlins are back. I do apologise for all of that. So, good afternoon, everybody, and welcome to Thursday's Afternoon Delights. Right. So, what have I got in store for you today? Well, I'm going to start today with Andreas Johnson, Glorious. Then there's going to be Boston and Don't Look Back. And I'm going to close off the triple with Joshua Caddison and Jesse. So, hello, welcome everybody, and let's get this shindig underway.

0: Now that I've got the system working properly now, oh, blame it on me. Yeah, I don't mind. I've got broad shoulders. So my first community shout out for today. Ooh, I started off with Andreas Johnson, Glorious. Then you heard Boston, Don't Look Back. And you've just heard Joshua Caddison and Jesse. So, like I say, my first community shout-out for today is for Hurst Residence, organised by Northumberland County Council. The new street design proposals for the Hurst are ready. The partners at Ryder Architecture have produced revised street designs packed with your great ideas, suggestions and feedback. So if you would like to see how your future street could look, then pop along to one of the upcoming drop-in sessions to view the plans, ask questions and chat with the team. All right, now there's three I'm going to bring to your attention. The first one is every Tuesday morning from 9 a.m. until 12 noon. And that is at the heart of the Hurst, 82 Beatrice Street, NE63 9BP. All right, now if you're at work on a Tuesday morning, well, there's two other ones in the evening. One is on Tuesday the 21st of July from 5 till 6 p.m. And there's also one at the same time on the 28th of July. And Northumberland County Council would like to say a very big thank you to everyone who has helped shape these plans. And they're saying that let's build a better Hurst together. So, that is actually on the Hurst What's On Facebook page, and I've also shared it onto my show page as well, which is Outlaw Peter's Coast on Facebook. So, it is now time for my something old, something new, something borrowed, something blue. And I will speak to you after that.
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0: was beautiful. Right, that was my Something Old, Something New, Something Borrowed, Something Blue for today. My Something Old was The Birds and All I Really Want to Do, which is still current even now. And then there was Robbie Williams for the Something New and All My Life. My Something Borrowed was Phil Collins and A Groovy Kind of Love. And you've just heard Justin Hayward and John Lodge and Blue Guitar. I will have another Something Old, Something New for you on Monday when I will return. But right now I've got a couple of adverts to play for you, and then there's going to be a request for Les, who has asked for some Stillskin and Inside. So that is coming up for you, Les. Thank you very much for your request, my good friend. And that is going to be followed by Don Henley, The Heart of the Matter, and The Connells, 74-75.
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0: And it's for the Full Circle Food Project. They have got a barbecue on. It's their annual barbecue at the Growing Zone, Hurst Park in Ashington. Starts at 11 a.m. and is on Friday, the 24th of July. So that is actually a week tomorrow. So there you go, another little date for your diary. Now, I've got a couple of adverts to play for you. And then there's going to be Foo Fighters, Times Like These, and Pilot Magic. All right, and my three from one for today is going to be Three from the Christians. Yep, I'm going to start off with Forgotten Town. Then there's going to be Born Again. And I'm going to close off the three with Ideal World. So I hope you can join me after the news at 1 o'clock. So I will speak to you after the news.
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1: British Steel is now once again owned by the public. The steelmaking site in Scunthorpe was owned by a Chinese company, but they were planning to shut it down, meaning hundreds of jobs would have been lost. Business Minister Blair McDougall says Jingye might not get any compensation.
2: This is a company which has been running at a loss for some time. That said, we will, through regulations in the autumn, appoint an independent valuer to make a judgment on any compensation that is due, and that could be nil.
1: Downing Street has backed a minister's call for FIFA to investigate whether Argentina players broke rules at the World Cup last night. They'd waved a banner in support of their country's claims to the Falklands. It comes after defending champions Argentina beat the Three Lions 2-1 in Atlanta. And two men have been jailed after admitting a cyber attack on Transport for London. It had caused a £29 million loss. 18-year-old Owen Flowers and 20-year-old Thala Joubert are going to prison for 5.5 years each. That's the latest from Radio News Hub. I'm Holly Hughes.
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1: Dry and warm with long sunny spells. There's a chance of a few showers in some areas, but mostly heading into a clear afternoon with highs of 31 degrees Celsius.

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1: And good afternoon if you have just tuned in. Hello. But if you have been with me since 12 o'clock, thank you very much so far. So, before the news, I did promise you a three from one, and I am going to deliver the goods and then some. My three from one for today is going to be the Christians. All right, so, Anna, take it away, my dear. It is all yours.
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1: And that was my three from one for today. And no, it is not bleeding into love in the afternoon for today either. So, I started with Forgotten Town, then you heard Born Again, and you've just heard Ideal World by The Christians. And I will have another three from one at one on Monday, you lucky people. So my first community shout out for this hour is for Wellbeing and Skincare Family Learning Sessions. All right, it's organized by Northern Learning Trust in association with the Learning Hive, Benicia, and Thriving Together. All right, now you can contact Melanie on 07918627770 to reserve your space. All right, now these sessions are aimed at one adult and one child aged 10 or over. Now the dates are the 11th and the 18th of August, from 1:30 to 3:30 p.m. All right, and this is going to be on at the New Biggin Learning Hive, 44 East Lee, NE 64 6BQ. Free refreshments are also going to be available, and I'm going to make a point in sharing this onto my show page, which is Outlaw Pete at Coast. Now it is time for my love in the afternoon, and the Ideal World really set the mood. I'm not going to say what the songs are, but if you like your music mellow and you just feel like having a bit of a relax, well, I'm your guy. So I've got a word from our sponsor coming up, and then it is going to be my love in the afternoon for today.
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1: And that was My Love in the Afternoon, and not only for today, but for the week. I started off with KC and the Sunshine Band, Please Don't Go. Tony Braxton followed with Unbreak My Heart. And you've just heard Jim Crochet and Operator, That's Not the Way It Feels. Oh, I love that man's voice. Very, very unique, but very distinctive. So, I'm going to keep the music coming at you now. But before I do, my last community shout out for today and for the week is for St. Cuthbert's Church in Bedlington. On Tuesday, the 4th of August, they have got a Messy Holiday Club Bible Seasides for children aged 6 to 11. All right, it's on from 10 a.m. till 2 p.m. There's going to be games, craft, Bible stories and songs. Lunch and refreshments are provided. All right, now to book a place, all you have to do is email them messychurch.stcuthbert@gmail.com. All right, you can message them on Facebook. So all you have to do is pop onto Facebook and search for St. Cuthbert's Bedlington Messy Church, or you can see them at church. All right, now the children can be dropped off at 9:45 a.m. and picked up at the latest 2:15 p.m. All right, now I know I've given you a lot of information there, but I am going to make a point in saving this onto my show page, which is Outlaw Peter's Coast, and that is on Facebook. So I'm going to keep the mellow music coming at you for the next three songs. So I'm going to play you Black, Wonderful Life, Rod Stewart's and the beautiful Tom Traubert's Blues, and then Go West will bring up the rear, and King of Wishful Thinkin'.

0: West and the King of Wishful Thinking. Before that, Rod Stewart, Tom Traubert's Blues, and I started off with Black and Wonderful Life. Well, I can't do any more damage here, everybody, yet it is that time, I'm so sorry to say. But don't go anywhere, because on up to me, 3 until 6 is Thursday Drive Time with Chris. 6 until 8, the Thursday show. 8 till 10, 70s Rewind with Michael. And that is me done. So, I'm going to say my ta-tas now. And I've got Frankie Valli, I've got Paolo Nutini, and I've got Nick Kershaw. So until Monday, take care. God bless and bye-bye.
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1: British Steel's been taken into public ownership after its Chinese owners had said they were going to close its blast furnaces in Scunthorpe. Business Minister Blair McDougall says it's to protect the UK's national interest.
2: The decisive action today secures British Steel's immediate future, secures steelmaking in support of our steel strategy, and supports the jobs and steelmaking communities that have underpinned the business for decades.
1: The Home Secretary says she's taking urgent action to hold MI5 to account after a report found courts have been given false evidence. It identified systemic failure in the security services conduct in the so-called Agent X case. Number 10 has backed calls for FIFA to investigate whether Argentina players broke rules in last night's World Cup semi-final against England. Some players were seen waving a banner in support of their country's claim to the Falkland Islands. And singer Lana Del Rey has announced a second new album to accompany her long-awaited record, Stove. That's the latest from Radio News Hub. I'm Lucy Gorman-Lee.
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1: Dry and warm with long sunny spells. There's chance of a few showers in some areas, but mostly heading into a clear afternoon with highs of 31 degrees Celsius.

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1: The government's denied claims that British Steel being nationalised makes a return to the 1970s. The steelmaker has been brought into public ownership after it was going to be shut down by its Chinese owners, which would lead to the loss of hundreds of jobs. The Lib Dems trade spokesperson Joshua Reynolds says his party welcomes the move.
2: We have a duty to stand by our steel sector, especially as it navigates unprecedented challenges. Challenges such as President Trump's unfair steel tariffs, China's anti-competitive state aid practices, and the transition to environmentally sustainable production methods.
1: Teenagers should be offered a vaccine on the NHS to protect against meningitis B. That's what government advisers recommend after a series of outbreaks. A report into MI5 has found serious failings by its officers led to courts being given false evidence. Home Secretary Shabana Mahmood says she's taking urgent action. And Claudia Winkleman says her talk show won't be coming back. She says she was too nervous to enjoy it. From Radio News Hub, I'm Lucy Gorman-Lee.
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1: Dry and warm with long sunny spells. There's chance of a few showers in some areas, but mostly heading into a clear afternoon with highs of 31 degrees Celsius. Coast

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1: Teenagers should be given a free meningitis B vaccine. Medical advisers are urging the government to consider the jab for all secondary school children following the largest outbreak in Kent earlier this year. They're recommending they be vaccinated around the age of 15. Leo S. almost died from Mem B when he was younger and he's welcoming the move.
2: I wish, you know, that I could have had the vaccination because it was Mem B which I got. So if I could have had that vaccination, it's possible I would have never had meningitis.
1: Downing Street has backed calls for FIFA to investigate whether Argentina players broke rules in last night's World Cup semi-final against England. Some players were seen waving a banner in support of their country's claim to the Falkland Islands. British Steel's been taken into public ownership. The move comes after its Chinese owners said they were going to close its blast furnaces in Scunthorpe. And an investigation's been launched into whether TikTok is doing enough to keep children off its platform. Probe's being carried out by media regulator Ofcom. That's the latest from Radio News Hub. I'm David Hall.
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1: Dry with clear spells for most this evening. However, some low cloud will spread into central areas. A warm night in the south, though, with a low of 17 degrees Celsius.

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1: Downing Street has backed calls for FIFA to investigate last night's World Cup semi-final against England. Some Argentine players were seen waving a banner in support of their country's claim to the Falkland Islands. Liberal Democrat leader Sir Ed Davey thinks football bosses need to take urgent action.
2: It's against the World Cup rules for this World Cup to unfurl those sorts of banners, and I think they should suspend the six Argentine players who were celebrating around that banner. They broke the rules, they should be suspended for the final.
1: Teenagers should be offered a vaccine on the NHS to protect against meningitis B. Government advisers are recommending a jab for youngsters around the age of 15. British Steel's back in public ownership. It's been brought under state control after its Chinese owners said they were going to close blast furnaces in Scunthorpe. And Claudia Winkleman says her talk show won't be coming back. The presenter says she was too nervous to enjoy it. That's the latest from Radio News Hub. I'm David Hall.
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1: Dry with clear spells for most this evening. However, some low cloud will spread into central areas. A warm night in the south, though, with a low of 17 degrees Celsius.

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1: Teenagers should be given a free meningitis B vaccine. Medical advisers are urging the government to consider the jab for all secondary school children following an outbreak in Kent earlier this year. They're recommending they be vaccinated around the age of 15. Leo S. almost died from Men B when he was younger and he's welcoming the move.
2: I wish, you know, that I could have had the vaccination because it was Men B which I got. So if I could have had that vaccination, it's possible I would have never had meningitis.
1: FIFA is being urged to investigate whether Argentina players broke any rules in last night's World Cup semi-final against England. Some players were seen waving a banner in support of their country's claim to the Falkland Islands. British Steel's officially back under state control. It's been taken back into public ownership from its Chinese owners. And Ofcom is investigating TikTok over child safety. The media regulator's looking into whether the social media giant is doing enough to keep children off its platform. That's the latest from Radio News Hub. I'm David Hall.
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1: It'll be a warm night for most this evening with dry and clear spells. Some cloud will spread into central areas though. A low of 17 degrees Celsius.

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hair stopped growing. 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Maybe it's a metaphor. 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

Yeah, playing all the hits again, that's us. Evening, everybody out there on this beautiful, beautiful summer evening. Welcome along to 70s Rewind, the home of the hits that we remember from way back when. Now, normally I'd be thanking Dickie and Lynn for the last couple of hours of fun and frolics, but if you tuned in earlier, you'd have realised that they're missing in action. Now, I've got no idea why. I'm hoping they're not still trying to get over the football last night, but we won't talk about that too much. Anyway, I'm sure they'll be back next Thursday on the Thursday show with their usual fun and frolics for a couple of hours here on Coast Radio. Now, I'm Michael O'Sullivan. Over the next 2 hours, I'm going to plan to bring you the very best of 70s music here on 70s Rewind. So, settle in, get yourselves comfortable, pour a nice long drink. Well, I have to say we're properly into the summer season now. I've got a bit of sunburn. The kids are about to break up from school. The weather is still very decent. Our sporting summer is still brilliant, even though Wimbledon's over and, unfortunately, England's World Cup run is over too. But the 2026 Golf Open got underway today. The World Match Play Darts starts at the weekend. The Commonwealth Games start next week. So it's not all bad, is it? Okay, get into the music. Here's a question. Have you ever wanted a ride on a fire engine? An American fire engine. How about an REO Speedwagon?

Well, it would seem Your Papa Don't Mind. That was Supertramp, Your Papa Don't Mind, the opening track from their 1971 album, Indelibly Stamped, with Rick Davies tickling the ivories to great effect. Now, that album wasn't a huge commercial success for the band, and part of the problem was the LP sleeve. It pictured a topless and tattooed lady. Now, in Australia and parts of the USA, the album actually had to be sold inside a brown paper bag. How times change, eh? Great music, though. And then, tickling the ivories to great effect on our opener tonight was Neil Doughty, keyboard whiz kid for REO Speedwagon and their 1971 hit 157 Riverside Avenue, which was taken from their debut album. And the 157 Riverside Avenue address, well, that was real. It was where the band hung out in Westport, Connecticut, while recording the album. Now, the band really were named after a fire engine, the REO Speedwagon from the 1930s. Now, imagine that in the UK. They'd have been called Dennis. Makes you think, doesn't it? Okay, now, complete change of tack. Now, pilgrims, brothers and sisters, it's time we went to church. It's time we went to testify. Now, the question is, are you ready? I said, are you ready? Listen to the preacher man.

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1: Yeah, you're listening to 70s Rewind with me, Michael O'Sullivan, right here on Coast Radio. Colouring community together, exactly right. Well, just before that little break, I brought you some serious testifying from 1971. And that came courtesy of Los Angeles band Pacific Gas and Electric. And Are You Ready? Yeah, I think we probably picked that up from the title. That was also the title track of their second album. Now, both the song and the album were sort of decent commercial successes. I mean, they didn't rip up any trees. And that was despite being banned in several deep South American states. It seemed at the time that the Christian folk down there couldn't really deal with a bunch of Californian long-haired hippies calling on the Lord to make a return visit to planet Earth. Never mind their loss, eh? Anyway, now, I get a lot of people messaging me to say that, Michael, sometimes

it's very tricky for me to tune in live to the show on a Thursday night because putting the kids to bed, we got coming in from work, got all sorts of things to do. Well, the good news is, of course, you can catch up with every single show on Coast Radio because we've got a very cool Listen Again feature on our website, which is www.coastradio.co.uk. That's Coast with a K. What it means is that you can play and replay and replay, and actually you can even download your favourite shows, including this one, of course.

well. It's not often that I run four songs together back to back, but when I was putting this show together, they just felt like they worked, and weren't they lovely? Smashing music for a sort of a warm summer evening. Well, quadruple helping, they were all nice grown-up tunes. Kicking us off, of course, was the Sutherland Brothers and Quiver and the Arms of Mary, which was a UK number 5 hit for the band in 1976, and a track that came from their rather excellent album, Reach for the Sky. That's one to search out if you've never investigated before. Brilliant. Ian Sutherland wrote that song one evening while he was sitting in his family's farmhouse in Staffordshire, looking down the Churnet Valley to the lovely village of Endon. Hence the opening line, "The lights shine down the valley." Now, from Staffordshire, we went stateside again with country rock outfit Poco, and that was the title track from their 1977 album, Indian Summer, with some lovely steel guitar work from Rusty Young, and keyboards by Steely Dan's Donald Fagen. Then we picked up with, I think, one of the best vocal harmony groups the world has ever seen. That was the Fifth Dimension and their beautiful cover version of The Eagles' The Best of My Love, which came from the Dimension's 1974 album, Soul and Inspiration. I absolutely love their harmonies. They are brilliant. And finally, of course, it was our old favourites, Dr. Hook and Only 16, and their delightful 1975 cover version of the old Sam Cooke song. Absolutely smashing.

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waited for that, the very last note. They don't make them like you anymore. Well, they certainly don't. That was one of my all-time heroes, Rory Gallagher, and they don't make them like you anymore. A track from his 1973 album, Tattoo. Absolute belter, featuring not only his trademark guitar, but the fluid keyboard playing of Lou Martin too. When I look back, that was one heck of a band. In addition to Rory himself and Lou Martin, the rhythm section of bassman Jerry McAvoy and drummer Rod Diath were just simply awesome. They were seriously up there among the very, very best in the business. And then, coming from a very different place, but with a whole lot of jazz, before that we heard Ricky Lee Jones and Danny's All-Star Joint, a track from her groundbreaking 1979 debut album, which yielded her the one massive hit that most people know her for, Chucky's In Love, which I played around here a couple of weeks ago. There are some serious jazz dudes on that record, including Buzz Fighton, Steve Gadd and Victor Feldman. Very, very cool indeed.

the Coast Radio Show You the Way. I absolutely love that reggae-flavoured sting. Brilliant. Well, just before that break, some high energy for you here on 70s Rewind. That was French and American disco group Santa Esmeralda and their flamenco meets disco arrangement of the old Nina Simone classic, Don't Let Me Be Misunderstood. Now, I played you the 3-and-a-bit-minute 7-inch single version here tonight. The original ran to a massive 16 minutes with some quite astonishing arrangements and sound effects. I've got it at home and it is absolutely awesome. Now, the big bosses here at Coast Radio, at Coast Towers, they're pretty cool regarding what we play. But I thought even I'd be pushing it with a 16-minute track. So there you are, you've got the edited highlights tonight. You can always lobby the bosses and ask for the 16-minute, but I didn't say that. Now, many listeners, of course, will remember the Eric Burdon and the Animals version of that song from the 1960s. Much bluesier and much slower, but just as brilliant. Now, Bruce Springsteen always professed his love of the Animals version of that song, and he claimed that it formed the basis for his song Badlands. Talking of which,

0: Yeah, well, quite simply, The Boss. That's all you need to say, and quite simply, brilliant. That was Badlands, the second single, that was taken from Springsteen's 78 album, Darkness on the Edge of Town. Now, I read somewhere that at a music and culture festival in 2012, Bruce was asked to give a speech and a bit of a masterclass to an invited audience. And he talked about how the animal's sound had influenced his music. And what he did, he played the animal's riff from Don't Let Me Be Misunderstood, and then he immediately played the riff from Badlands. And he finished up with the, I think, absolutely brilliant quip. And there you have it, kids. That's how successful theft is accomplished. Top man.
1: 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Have a good day.

Oh yeah, do it one more time for Susie. The fantastic Leather Tuscadero herself, Susie Quattro and Devilgate Drive from 1974. That was her second UK number one hit, written by the songwriting factory that was Nicky Chinn and Mike Chapman. Well, hailing from Detroit, Susie settled in the UK and she became an absolute fixture of the UK glam rock scene. Born in 1950, she still records, she still tours, she still presents radio shows to this day. A remarkable woman. Oh, and the Leather Tuscadero reference? Well, that was the character she played in Happy Days opposite Henry Winkler, the Fonz. Hey. Now, that was a special request from regular listener Pete Moore, who's a big Susie Quattro fan, and coincidentally, Pete is also a rather brilliant presenter right here on Coast Radio. Tune in to his on weekday afternoons at high noon to Outlaw Pete's Afternoon Delight, and you'll be just that delighted. The man plays some outstanding tunes. He's brilliant. Now, I'm looking at the clock. We're getting close to the halftime whistle on tonight's 70s Rewind. There's more great music to come on tonight's show from the likes of Thin Lizzy, Roberta Flack, Cher, Pentangle, whole lot more besides. So top up your drinks and stick around. I'm going to close out this first hour of 70s Rewind tonight with a little offering from the Hollies. Bit of advice. Close up your shutters, lock up your doors. Curly Billy is in town. I'll see you just after 9:00.

Yeah, I love the end of that, but juvenile humour in me coming out. You're listening to 70s Rewind on Coast Radio with me, Michael O'Sullivan. And that wasn't a bad way to set us up for our second hour, don't you think? That was the Hollies and their 1974 tale of gunfire and mayhem, kind of way out west, in the form of, wait for it, The Day Curly Billy Shot Down Crazy Sam McGee. And that was a single that came off their reunion album, just simply called Hollies. And that marked the return of vocalist Alan Clark, who wrote that little tale of bloodshed and mayhem. Very nice too. And while the band were recording the album over at Abbey Road, Paul McCartney dropped by and he promptly asked Hollies drummer Bobby Elliott if he would like to jump ship and join Wings. Well, Elliott politely told Mr. McCartney to, shall we say, do one, and he remained with his mates. Now, the fellow who was producing that Hollies album was a fellow called Alan Parsons. This Alan Parsons.

0: Yeah. Alan Parsons' project, and a track from their 1977 album, I, Robot, I Wouldn't Want to Be Like You. Well, that was written by Parsons and his keyboard player, Eric Wolfson. And behind all of that, it's a song about the uneasy relationship between humans and computers. Now, if you think that was recorded nearly 50 years ago, nothing's really changed on that score, I suppose. Maybe the computers are starting to win, I don't know. Lovely guitar work on there by Ian Benson, who actually used to use a sixpenny piece instead of a plectrum when he was playing lead. Not a lot of people know that. Okay, the weather summary. Let's have some summary music. I think we're well overdue a little bit of reggae.
1: I am the Magnificent. I'm back with the shaker of soul, boss, most tournament,

Yeah, Caribbean sunshine and then some right here on 70s Rewind Coast Radio. Well, the first of our reggae trio tonight was David Ansell Collins and their 1971 UK number one hit, Double Barrel, the second reggae single ever to top the charts. And the first was Desmond Dekker's Israelites. But I can't play that because that was 1969. Oops. Now, that Double Barrel was made on an absolute shoestring budget. So the boys were forced, because they had no money, they had to put it down in just one take. And the kid on the drums, that's the very first ever appearance on vinyl of a certain Sly Dunbar. He was only 15. And next up was Dandy Livingstone, real name Robert Livingstone Thompson, and his UK number 14 hit from 1972, Suzanne Beware of the Devil. And that was a track that he had previously produced for Nicky Thomas back in 1969. And then finally, of course, Mr. Reggae himself, Bob Marley and his Wailers, on an early pre-Island Records release produced by Leslie Kong back in Jamaica in 1917, which is very much rougher in production than his later stuff, but I think a whole lot more fun. Okay, now, just pause for a minute. Where did I put my gypsy violin? Hold on, let's have a look.

Well, I've just realised there's an awful lot of death and violence around this evening. We had the Hollies and Curly Billy shooting up the Western Town, and now suddenly Sure. That was from a 1974 album, I think, yeah, Dark Lady. It hit the number one spot in the States, but it only just tickled the top 40 here in the UK. And if you listen to the lyrics, I mean, that's really cheerful, isn't it? A spooky tale. You've got fortune telling, adultery, and murder, and all of it delivered in, what, 3.5 minutes? Okay, now, listen up, lovely people, it's Parish Notices time. First off, if you're into good books and you love a proper cup of tea, then you need to get yourself to Books and Brews every Tuesday morning between 10 and midday in room 116 at Blythe Community Enterprise Centre, which is in Ridley Street in Blythe. Absolutely brilliant down there. Find out more on 01670 542 843. That's 01670 542 843. Now, looking ahead very slightly, make a note in your diaries for Friday, July the 24th at 11 in the morning, because that's when the Full Circle Food Project are holding their annual barbecue. Entrance is free. There's going to be loads of food, loads of games too. So all you have to do, get yourself along to the Growing Zone in Hurst Park in Ashington. Absolutely great idea, I think. Games, food, what's not to like? Ha. Okay, now it's back to the music. And at the moment, I think the girls very firmly have the floor.

Yeah, just before that, three examples of, I think, brilliant lead vocals for you here tonight on 70s Rewind. Well, first up, it was Gateshead's very own Prelude and Glass Angel, a track that came from their 73 album, How Long Is Forever. And that was the same album that gave them their biggest chart hit. Remember the stunning a cappella version they did of Neil Young's After the Gold Rush? Absolutely brilliant. Well, handling lead vocals there was Irene Hume, ably supported by husband Brian and their best friend Ian Vardy. They made some lovely music. Then next we were treated to I Think of You. That was a track from progressive rock band Renaissance and their 1974 album Turn of the Cards. Well, lead vocalist Annie Haslam was with the band for a number of years before eventually going solo. And her voice is something else. She's got a 5-octave range. I mean, that's capable of kind of dogs can hear it and she can break glass from a distance. Oh, she's also a very talented painter too. Annoying, isn't it? And then last of all, British folk supergroup Pentangle and Light Flight. That was a track from their album Basket of Light. Now, that track gave them a very unexpected hit single, because they weren't a singles band. It was used as the theme tune in a BBC drama series called Take Three Girls. And that was incidentally the first BBC drama that was ever aired in full colour. And the response from viewers to the track was so great that it was rush released and it hit the charts in February 1970. And of course, the pure soaring voice on Light Flight belongs to Jackie McShee. Now, talking of flight, here's a white bird doing just that.

late 60s rock music, then you'll probably have recognised White Bird as a track that came from the LA band It's a Beautiful Day. Now, of course, because they were the 60s, I couldn't play it here, so I did the next best thing. David LaFlamme, that was, a member of the band, he wrote White Bird and recorded it for his own rather splendid version of the song in 1976. And that's what you heard right here on 70s Rewind on Coast Radio.

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1: Colour and your community together. Now, do you know, when I'm at home in my little studio putting these shows together, I just can't help being amazed at how much great music we were all exposed to in the 1970s. It fair takes your breath away. And I think just before that break, we had two more examples of exactly how good the 70s were. First up, it was Thin Lizzy and Sweet Marie, a tale of love and longing and missing home while on the road. The track was included on Lizzy's 76 album, Johnny the Fox, and it was written by Phil Lynott and guitarist Scott Gorham. Now, the Marie in the song was actually Gorham's girlfriend at the time. And that beautiful guitar solo, that's him too. And then it was Simon and Garfunkel and The Only Living Boy in New York, a track from one of the albums that I think helped define the 70s right from the start. And that was Bridge Over Troubled Water, of course. Well, Paul Simon wrote the song because he was missing Art Garfunkel, who was away in Mexico acting in the film Catch 22. In the song, he refers to Art as Tom, and that was a nod to the pair's early career when they performed as, believe it or not, Tom and Jerry. Brilliance, pure and simple. Now, talking of brilliance,

Just Live It Again. That was Brooklyn's finest, Ronnie Dyson, and his 1971 cover version of the Delfonics, When You Get Right Down to It. Lovely, lovely song, and great production too. And before that, it was another all-time classic, Roberta Flack's 1973 cover version of it was Laurie Lieberman who wrote a poem actually called Killing Me Softly with his song, and she wrote it after seeing Don McLean in concert. Now, he always said after the event that he was a bit embarrassed by being the subject of such a great poem and a great song, but just a little bit thrilled at the same time. Well, I'm looking at the clock, and much as I'd love to stay with you all night, it's time to start wrapping up this evening's 70s Rewind. So, thank you so much for tuning in again tonight on this gorgeous summer's evening. And I hope you've enjoyed the music that I've given you tonight as much as I enjoyed putting it together. I have an absolute blast doing these shows. Now, if you're listening live, you'll know that when I leave the studio, the computers very often take over, and a lot of the time I just don't really like a lot of what they have lined up for you. So, as I've done recently, I've played around a little bit in my musical sandbox, and for the next 30 minutes or so, I'm going to drop in some goodies. Now, just after this show ends, I'm going to drop in a very last-minute request, and we'll have a little bit of status quo, which is especially for Pete. And then, complete change of style, I'm going to go with some great voices from across the decades. Now, remember, you can catch up on all of our shows on Coast Radio using our Listen Again player online at coastradio.co.uk. Right, let's end this evening's shenanigans on a soulful night. This time it's courtesy of the Detroit One-Hit Wonders, The Floaters, and their 1977 hit, Float On. Taking my cue from those Detroit soul boys, it's time for me to float on out of here. See ya.

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